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rain it feels like lead. 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Trees are shaking and the rain it feels like lead. Well, I can't